Where I am. Are you hiding from me? Are you still looking for things that no one else can see?

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1: 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Are you bathing in moonlight or drowned on a beach?

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It's the cage you love. The home you also hate. Your fear of death attracts some strange objects, smothering you, hiding you. Don't let it spoil you. Show yourself so the others may see you. So the others may feed you. They want to be near you. If you can't get enough of your hypnotic injection, then it's time to put an end to this invalid function. Poor little ghost boy, let me be your human

haven't seen you for years. Have your wounds grown wings? Are you feasting on fears? I can see your dark corona is eating into you. You're surrounded by things we cannot penetrate. Is a cage you love the home you also hate? Life lies with the scissors inside her. The surgeon was a butcher.

Let me be your human toy. I'll wrap my last kiss in a bandage. I'll wrap my last kiss in a bandage. I'll wrap my last kiss in a bandage. I'll wrap my last kiss.

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Just some members of Congress with any background in science at all. This combustible mixture of ignorance and power, sooner or later, is going to blow up in our faces.

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It's a way of thinking. A way of skeptically interrogating the universe with a fine understanding of human fallibility.

0: 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You will die. You will have to take anybody over all of our dead bodies.
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I am the answer. When they listen to my lyrics and they listen to my songs, they're listening to the way that it really should be. And you know that, and I know that, so don't brain, because your kids are my kids.